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0: 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I keep my eyes wide open all the time. I keep the ends out for the tie that binds. Because you're mine, I walk the line.
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